0: 4-6-9-1, clear the detail, out of service, Tampa.
1: 6-9-1, clear, out of service, staffing, 20 at 3.

0: Washington County from Duty 4. Admin 1. Good. Okay, the phone number that you provided in the notes, can you guys call them, relay it back and forth? We don't have phone service up here, and we're unable to talk to the ref.
1: Everyone off here.

0: 3660 Mondale Road, CVA. May 19 respond, 28.
1: Okay, well, the last word that I can get from him is he has a 30-minute ETA. If we can confirm that and go from there, I'm familiar with the facility and such, but we're going to have to make access, so if we can relay that to him and have a conversation with him due to the site location.

Well, I'm saying if you're on the phone with him, he'll be getting a phone call again from a 348 number. I got service back. Okay, we'll disregard unless you need us to give

0: He's maybe about 25 minutes out. He's back on the phone with us. Okay. I know I'm asking for a lot with this, but we're not able to patch that in with these radios on your end, correct?
1: I don't believe so.
0: Okay, if you still have him on the line, tell him we made it up to the main gate at the top, and we'll go from there.

0: 192 Washington, we're going to be available. Please refuse them.
1: Hello?
0: Thank you, 2020.

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0: Medic 69 to hospital status check.
1: Where are you?
0: 2055.

Johnny Carson, 84 Adam and Morton. Go ahead. Go ahead.

0: 911, please.
1: I'm there.
0: Good. Okay, I just realized this. I had a CAD error. Can you change Deputy Chief 4 to Duty 4 on your CAD notes, please? Also, there is no issues within the building that FD will be able to handle. Site reps on the scene, they are mitigating their issue. They will call back if they need us. Also, the MAP phone number that you have in CAD, are you able to load that for any time you receive a warrant that you can call them, or do I have to contact the supervisor to have that adjusted?
2: Yeah, you have to do that.
0: I have to do which one? Well, the supervisor, or you could.
2: We'll add it to the business file.
0: Okay, thank you, sir. Also, all company 4 units are available.
2: 24 years ago, 2102.

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Interstate 60 eastbound, Interstate 70. Closer to collision edge, company 5. Squad 59, the ambulance 59, respond. TS 1, 22, 48.

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11321 Matthew O'Hara Motel 6, room 129, a medical emergency. 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

Call Harry Gate, King Douglas Drive in Shortsburg Pike. 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It's coming 10, medic 75, duty 75, rush squad 10, respond 2304.

Turnpike. 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

0: 1200 King Douglas Drive, Sharpsburg Pike. 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Rescue Squad 10 respond, 2305. Engine 10-1. This report is a cardiac arrest. Now believe it may be as a result of a PIC or possibly a pedestrian stroke.
1: Chief 10 R. Simon Rifle Squad.
0: Chief 10, 2306.

0: TK is what I'll do.
1: Yeah, I'm about a minute from the station.
0: You okay, hold off then.
1: Yeah, it's fine. You put it out one train to the local station, yeah.
0: 5210, 2310.
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1: Yeah, P10 4.
0: Sorry, MSP, we're in the back open. I'm available.
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1: 89-3, 2343. I-60 eastbound, Interstate 70. MSP did receive a prior call for an accident PD. They are still en route to that call.

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1: Search warrant,

Unit responding to Hoffmaster Road. Roger, Gretzky Squad 20. Is about to respond with us. Jefferson Ladder 3, they do have a lieutenant route to the station. Caller is advising they saw something electrical in the house. They all have evacuated. Later in the call, they did advise the smoke detectors were going off. No smoke seen or smelled.

0: 挂身上并提供一盏玻璃盏。
1: 问这个挂身。To the west. I'm on scene, single story, single family, running air construction. Good. Nothing out inside Alpha Bravo. We'll be out checking, doing a 360. I'll go ahead and tune command to the level of the officer from Company 11.
0: Watch your copy, single story, single family, nothing out in Alpha Bravo, doing 360. It's relevant to temporary command 240.

0: Roger, is one. Were you able to get an ETA on Columbia Gas?
1: They were able to get an ETA, but did not get the ETA. 249.

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0: 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And the AC vents inside. We'll continue to investigate.
1: Washington copies. 250.

0: Hotel, Kevin coming in. It's the Hulkmaster. Stage one Hulkmaster. Send your manpower down to 11-2 for staging. Commander Watson, this time we have no odor and no alarms going off. 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
1: Come here, guys.
0: Come here, gun. Unit search the house. No hazards found. I'm going to terminate commands. And you can't go 11. Captain 11 is available. Switching back to this set.
1: Watch copy. Command terminated. No hazards found. Unit fellow ready. 312. Watch your Undertaker 11. 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
1: 对。
0: According to those, we have an electrical hazard in the front living room. We're trying to isolate the problem. Engine 2's driver coming out to get the electric kit now. Once we get it resolved and isolated, units will be able to return to service.

0: 23 Washington.
1: Battalion
0: 3. 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
1: Washington, copy. All have been removed. 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
1: Washington, I'll be fine, clear. Check 42.
0: Roger, I'll be loud and clear. Thank you.

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0: HS52, ambulance 1962, mutual aid, Washington County, in the area of Route 340, Keith Trist Road, vehicle accident, Washington PS1, 648.
1: Okay, affirmative, unit 52 is responding, Washington.
2: Roger, engine 52, 649.

19 ALS 31 due. Tranquility at Fredericktown, 6441 Jefferson Pike, room 214, injured person from a fall, 9 Bravo 649.

Washington is responding to Route 340, Cape Crisp Road. Here we are responding for a 28-year-old male, conscious and breathing, results from a vehicle rollover. Complaining of neck pain, be a gray Nissan Altima Golf. Washington 650.

0: Cameron, get your side, see the AMOS 196.
1: Go ahead.
0: Cameron, be quiet. The vehicle is back there on the left, on the eastbound side. We'll have to poke around here.
1: Correct.
0: American 52 Washington. What other units do we have?
2: You have Frederick, ambulance 196. Engine 1 and EMS 18.

0: 设置条件的中南制重金。
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2: Sorry, permit against your 5-2 is also on the scene for Washington. I got one on its roof. We are investigating any other units. It's going to be the eastbound side at the teachers when it comes back into 340.
1: Project engine 5-2 on the scene. One vehicle entered out investigating 665.

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0: 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Single patient, likely BLS.

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0: You have MSP in route.
1: That's right.
0: Okay. This is going to end up being a pace for refusal. We're going to remain on the scene until their arrival.
1: I should copy. 7-9.

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0: Okay. 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
1: I should copy. 709.

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engine 201, Paramedic engine 52, rescue squad 19, ambulance 196, ambulance 209, Washington County engine tanker 8, Battalion Chief 903, EMS 901, is due in the area of Route 340 eastbound at Route 17. Vehicle accident with rollover, 9 Delta 755.

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0: Okay, so it all was, tell me how it is, this stage back at 17 when you circle back around, it all was.
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30-mile marker, Interstate 70 eastbound. 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Engine comp B16, Frederick engine 8, rescue squad 10, medic 75, Frederick ambulance 89, Frederick medic 8, respond. PS1, 810.

7089 ALS 82, in the area of 70 eastbound, 38 mile marker. Vehicle accident, Washington PS1, 812.

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1: Good.
0: Gonna be a C and P pole, and it's phone number 48.

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Boston 752. Good. Sheriff's office is going to be out with that female on the Pennsylvania Avenue side of Fountaindale. Okay, thank you.

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0: I just want to respond. The incoming address is going to be Havoc Boulevard, 881. I have two vehicles on the roadway. One light shut down. We'll have that again.
1: And then 26-1 on scene, confirming dispatch, two vehicles on the roadway. One lane will be shut down. You're out left, heading 10. Contact.
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0: vicinity. However, it appears to be up off of Mayfair and Mapleville Road. We'll be relocating over there.
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0: Six one, if you want to drive to the high school complex and come out on Maple, I will head that way.

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Yeah, we're up on Maple Hill, right across from Cochran Auction. It appears to be in the backyard here. I don't know if you want to go Mount Laurel, try to see if you can see anything down that way. Alright, we're on Maple Hill now. Okay. And it's holding out by Cochran Auction. We're going to go down El Rancho.

0: it was really thick off to the right before Concord. Trying to go up El Ranchera. Okay, County, meet the address 20727 El Rancho. That appears to be an attempted controlled burn.
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0: Prestige to Washington. Is HPD around?
1: I don't believe they have any units started as of yet.
0: Okay, can you start then working at the same?
1: Watch copy.

0: 7-3. Good. Do you have a Knox Fox key to this building?
1: We do have a Knox Fox key, so we can come see the works for the building.
0: Okay, yeah, HP can't make access.
1: Copy that.
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1: we can look, please.

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Washing copy. 7-5. Washington, is there a code on file for a lockbox? Should we call me?

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Washington, engine 16-1, rescue engine 7-4, rescue squad 3, ambulance 8-9, Washington ambulance 75-1-2. Interstate 70 eastbound near the Washington County line, vehicle accident, time Bravo 1208.

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0: had an injury driver. Looks like I got multi-vehicle accident, taking up all lanes of 70 westbound. Caused by a lot of injuries.
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0: 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Washington County, engine 161. 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

0: 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Roger to ambulance 78, you have ALS 8, EMS 901, and rescue engine 74 responding. 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
1: Ben, hold on, Murder Potter, please.

Frisbee Squad 15, Zero Ambulance 19, Ambulance 1582. Interstate 70 westbound at the way station. Vehicle accident 9 Bravo 12.

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0: We made contact. Central said that he was requesting police, not an ambulance.
1: Okay, we'll send police. 1409.
0: Thank you very much.
1: Is there anything specific he was wanting police for?
0: All he said is that he wants to make a report.
1: Okay, we'll pass that along to him. Thank you.

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Washington, prepare, report 238. Woods Road, Middletown, Singapore Evans, 9 Bravo, 1430.

0: Frederick County, 6807 Picnic Woods Road. Sympathy episode. 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And Frederick. Medicaid 8 responding, 1440.
1: Frederick, Washington, Medicaid 8 responding to

Washington County, medic responding. 6807 Pacific Woods Road, Dingwall Farm, MO, 14.1.

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I-68 eastbound, Sideman Hill Rest Area eastbound, lock in, Engine Company 5, Allegheny 43, on PS1, 1457.

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1: Washington County Medicaid, transporting the Frederick Hall, 1507.

Frederick to ambulance 3. I'll take your advice. The patient is now having trouble breathing.

0: Legion 43 Laundry responding. 43-1 responding. 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
1: Washington, do you have any information on this?
2: 431, East 51 just arrived on location. Should be a 6-year-old that's locked inside of the restroom.

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0: Negative 5-0. Time extension 5-2. Time extension 5-2. Evidence of 17856. The pole adjacent to that is going to be completely snapped in half. The wires are still suspended in the air.
1: Negative, there's still suspended in the air.
0: Okay. And just to confirm, you have MSP in our house. That's correct.

0: Good.
1: Any of the poles causing a roadway hazard?
0: The vehicles are going to be able to pass through. However, it's like I say, it's going to pass and hanging just off the roadway.
1: Okay.
0: We currently have the road shut down.
1: Okay.
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Going to be priority 2, going to be with the D Delta trauma patients. It's going to be a 75-year-old female. She's coming in to you guys from Walmart up on Garden Grove in Marvinsville. She was attempting to get a box of a small, like, bookcase down, and the whole pile collapsed and pushed her backwards. She ended up falling backwards, hit the back of her head on the tile ground, did not lose consciousness. She has some splinters to her bilateral lower shins, and she has, it looks like, a hematoma to her left wrist. Otherwise, no neck or back pain. She's on Eliquis Registry AFib. I got the following vitals. Blood pressure's 160 over 81. Blood pressure's 160 over 81. Heart rate is 108. Sinus, 12 weeks unremarkable. 98% on room air. Respiratory rate is 20. Working on giving her 80 mics of Sentinel IV right now. We'll see you in about 5 to 7. Do you have anything further? Thank you, Susan.

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0: 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Second floor, room E and Delta 2. 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

0: Seahawk, I'll be clear. 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
1: We'll do 1627.

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2: Culinary negligence, 1641.

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0: Washington, Chief 13, respond. Chief 13, responding 1645.
1: Roger the 13th, responding 203.
0: Thirteen, three, two, and three, 1646.

0: Washington, K13 doing the same. Me, the lines aren't down. Same lines were ran like a week or two ago.
1: Go 13, 1646.

0: 434 East Main Street, Magwell Alarm, Hail City 9, respond PS1, 1648.
1: Also, truck 923 requested to be added.
2: Washington G13. 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The people can't get a trailer or a pickup truck in and out of the driveway because it's hanging too low.
0: Coach G13, we'll make them aware of that, 1649.
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0: G13, place units in service, 1649.

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1: We're going to be clear at the Donald Trump.
0: Three.
1: Do you guys have any treaty in route?
0: I don't believe they're responding at this time.
1: Okay. I got an extremely intoxicated male because he drove to this location. And doesn't want to go to the hospital at this time. We're still talking to him to figure out that we're in need of a treaty.
0: Okay. Things look like they do the two units are out now.
1: Copy, thank you.

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0: 往西南侧发修。25G, switch PS1. We got a call back from Long County. You spoke to the key holder. Your request is canceled. Apparently, the patient's not calling in right now.
1: Yeah, we checked the house. There's no one here. He's available.
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0: 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Sympathy to Washington, my detail doesn't want to work. 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
1: 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I have a walk-in pedestrian's truck. I'll need PD. I do not need an EMS supervisor and engine company. You can hold 59-1 on the scene.
0: Washington copies, 1847.
1: I will need PD. It was a hit and run.
0: Washington copies, 1847.

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1: Be my
0: deal. The Morgan County Advisory of the channel, we can get a hold of them.
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0: I'm with 26-9 at their station. 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

0: scene is assigned Sharpsburg Pike, an area of sheets. We were assigned for a two-vehicle accident, one subject unconscious, a Nissan Altima and a gray Kiesel.
1: 10-1's on the scene. Hey, investigating.
0: 1970.
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1: Five, we copy, we're available.
0: Okay, just checking. Thank you very much.
1: Question 392.
0: Right, cadet.
1: 392, G4 is placing in service.

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0: Have you made contact with FBI yet?
1: That's a negative.
0: Okay, we'll proceed Alpha to the Sally Court. They won't let us in unless they know.
1: What's going on? Proceeding Alpha 1947.

0: 试试啊，就再试一下。
1: They call them PI. He's not at MCI. He's at MCPC. The lieutenant that I talked to said that he was going to notify them that you were in route.
0: Just right.

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1: That's the runaway truck ramp for
0: Trent Trailer Brakes on fire, box 39 and 7. Bangwin to Company 9, Bolton Company 56, Anchor 9, Bolton Ambulance Company 56, Officer 3, Bolton.

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